0: 5'9", brown eyes.
1: Birmingham's number one for hip-hop and R&B. The Kid from Rory Simmons, how you doing? Got some Rake It Up, Yo Gotti, Nicki Minaj on the way. It's going down, Young Jock on the way. How you doing? Let's get into that Chris Brown obvious, and I got that topic of the day.

Ain't it just a race with China? 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Just a race in China? Little bad Trini bitch, but she mixed with China. Real thick. Smuggle bricks to China. I sell all my.

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1: The Kid Ferrari Simmons, unforgettable French Montana Sway Lee, folded by Kehlani on the way. Parents, be careful posting your kids. Let's discuss in 5 minutes. Here's Mariah the Scientist, Burn the Blue.

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0: girl, you a 10. Girl, you a 10, girl, you a 10, girl, you a 10. 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

Hands, number one for hip hop and R&B. The Kid Ferrari Simmons, how you doing tonight? Happy Saturday. Shake that Boss Man D-Lo on the way. As we get into this Gunna Burner Boy WGFT, let's talk about Eminem in 5 minutes. If you are a big sneaker collector, he is auctioning his personal sneakers.

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1: Sunday Fun Day. I'm still playing back this Joe and Donald Jones verses. It should have been Avant number one 3 minutes ago. Terms of Chris up next. Right.

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1: 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You missed her on tour, and let me tell you something. 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You just don't. All right, let's see Uzi and Mariah next. That's your two E's.

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1: 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Like, don't do this fake stuff. All right. ASHL, EV on air after Leon. I got Jordan at Tunji on the way.

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1: 3 minutes, we're going to Takeda. We're out to Mariah. After that, I got a request for Gunna as well. You can hit me ASHLEE on air. I'll get it on. I got

1031 The Beat. Still a baby, gonna keep that music rolling for our Sunday morning together. Our playlist, that is. What's up? It's Ariel. 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Hey, do you got like 30 minutes today? That might be how long it takes you to read Kehlani's interview in Billboard magazine, the one she did with Leon Thomas. Or you could just watch it, because that's always an option. Me personally, I read it. And it was a lot.

0: 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Girl, you a 10, girl, you a 10, girl, you a 10. 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Girl, you a 10, girl, you a 10, girl, you a 10.
1: 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What's up? It's

To the Breakfast Club. We are 103.1 The Beat. Good Sunday morning. What's up, girls? Gather around. Sit down. We got Gunna headed your way. Plus, Master P kind of confirmed that there's a biopic on the way, but we'll talk more about that next. Right now. Yeah.

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1: Hey, what's up? It's Ariel. We are back at it tomorrow with your chance to win your way to this year's iHeartRadio Music Festival and pick up $1,000 spending money. I got more details headed your way after David Tams right now, Mariah the Scientist.

0: Home to the Breakfast Club. We are 103.1 The Beat. Chris Brown headed in your direction on this Sunday morning. What's up? It's Ariel. How do you go from Kehlani to Master P? Friend, let me show you something, okay? So I was reading Kehlani's interview in Billboard. Right after that, scroll down just a tad. There's a Master P interview, right? Because he's, of course, talking about the tour, the Cash Money No Limit tour that's coming. And apparently there's a biopic also in the works. He said that, you know, his son, Hersey, insane. Because Percy wasn't a solution. Anyway, Hersey is going to be in the Snoop Dogg biopic, which kind of flows right into a Master P biopic because he said that he shows up at the end of Snoop's movie. And if you were there, you know how this all works together. Anyway, I'm looking forward to that. That movie doesn't come out till August, the Snoop one.
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What's up, Zariel, with you on this Sunday morning. Still got Nicki Minaj and Leon Thomas headed in your direction. 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

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I hit that early service, so I'm cool today. Bad, Wale, Rihanna, all the way after this Future California Girls. Keep it live.

0: 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It's your boy Bryson Tillon.
1: 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Right here.
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0: don't know how to dance, but can lean. 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I make the ghetto women put their hands on their knees. 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
1: That's my baby.
0: Come shake some.

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Radio boss Hoy Body Kiati. That versus battle on Thursday, Donnell Jones had the internet talking. And we'll get into it at the classic. Notorious B.I.G. 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
1: Yeah, let's get it. 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

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Radio Boss Hardbody Kiati. Just want to say it louder for the people in the back. Preseason football doesn't count. Seeing some of these good teams not win, you talking trash.

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Crazy that in the 30 years since Tupac was gunned down, only one person has been charged with or arrested in connection with his murder. This Keefe D trial going on right now has definitely been crazy. One of the biggest things that I take away.

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How y'all think Beyonce and Jay-Z celebrate Sunday Funday? 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

1031 to beat. The Kid Ferrari Simmons, happy Sunday. 21 questions, 50 Cent around the corner. It depends. Chris Brown, Bryce, and Tilla on the corner. Are you guys having a conversation before you go to these Chris Brown and Usher concerts, couples? Are you having a conversation about it? Yes or no? We also got to discuss this Keefe D Tupac murder trial. Big story, okay? Let's keep these vibes going. Kehlani, fold it. Ferrari Simmons, happy Sunday. Yes, sir. 21 questions, 50 Cent. Coming up next.

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It's Ferrari Simmons. And have you tried listening to The Beat with your smart speakers yet? So easy. Just say, hey, Alexa, play 103.1 The Beat

Birmingham's number one for hip-hop and R&B. The Kid, Ferrari Simmons, happy Sunday. Got some slow jams, Twista on the way. Man, this vibes going on. What you need, Tim's, as we roll through it right now. Parents, be careful posting your kids. Let's discuss in 5 minutes. 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

0: Dying, the fake ones is lit, the game is off balance, I'm back on my shit. The Bentley is dirty, my sneakers is dirty, but that's how I like it, you all on my dick.
1: I just poured something in my cup.